0: But what you are in?
1: Hey, Bob, Dad, what the heck? What the heck? Let's drive in, Bob, and we can get to the job because we here in America believe in making it happen. Okay. Hey, gang. Bob, Dad, yes, going to the ball game. What a great way to have a good time. Wrigley Field.

is not a problem that I can't fix, cause I can do it in the mix. And if your man gives you trouble just to move out on a double, and you don't let it trouble your brain, cause away goes trouble down the drain. Said away goes trouble down the drain.

0: 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Γράφει στο ραδιόφωνο. 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
1: I've heard people say that too much of anything is not good for you, baby. But I don't know about that. There's many times that we've loved and we've shared love and made love. It doesn't seem to me like it's enough. It's just not enough, baby. It's just not enough.

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Together, that's where we should be. We should be together, don't stand in the rain. That's not cool, that's not cool enough for school. That's not cool.

School of the Hard Knocks. I ain't never been here before. Just ask me to take a number, I'll take my slot. But I don't know, no. Which way is up and which way is down? I ain't from around.

Your music is right here, right now. This is Argyris Michelis, DJ Mix. Argyris Michelis, DJ